0: happy.
1: Look at me, I'm happy. 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I make

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Don't worry. It will soon pass, whatever it is. Don't worry, be happy.

Adam Touchway. Thank you very much. Good night. Thank you. Good night. Thank you.

0: Thank you very much.
1: 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Thank you.
0: Good night, thank you.
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